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1: 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Classic.

It's Coast 101.1 Courage from the Tragically Hip, and my name's Rick Bailey. Hope you're having a lovely Wednesday, and staying as dry as you can. It was certainly a wet day today, but we needed it. We really did. It's going to be nice and hot and sunny tomorrow. Here's Night Ranger on the Coast.

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It's Coast 1011, Summer on the Coast, back to summer 1985 with a number one hit here in Canada for Platinum Blonde. There's Crying Over You. And it's Rick Bailey. You'll be doing some crying. Crying with laughter, really. It's a nice day for Dwight's Wedding, the latest heartfelt and hilarious musical comedy from Spirit of Newfoundland Productions. It's dinner theater. Yeah, so you're getting a great meal and you're getting musical moments, soaring musical hits, and, of course, side-busting laughs. Plenty of comedy involved. All the meddling mothers you can handle, too, because it is a wedding we're talking about. You're going to be tapping your toes and grinning ear to ear. That's before the I do's even happen. 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
14: Showers winding down through the night. We drop off to 14. A little better through the day on Thursday as we turn mostly sunny, warm to 26. Cloudiness rolls back in, some drizzle for Thursday night, and mostly sunny on Friday with a high of 22. This is Precision Weather Meteorologist Phil Spivak for Coast 101.1.

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1: 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I'm like, no, why? 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
13: Showers winding down through the night. We drop off to 14. A little better through the day on Thursday as we turn mostly sunny, warm to 26. Cloudiness rolls back in, some drizzle for Thursday night, and mostly sunny on Friday with a high of 22. This is Precision Weather meteorologist Phil Spivak for Coast 101.1.

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1: Showers winding down through the night. We drop off to 14. A little better through the day on Thursday as we turn mostly sunny, warm to 26. Cloudiness rolls back in, some drizzle for Thursday night, and mostly sunny on Friday with a high of 22. This is Precision Weather Meteorologist Phil Spivak for Coast 101.1.

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1: 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No. This is the life that I've chosen now.
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2: Right. It's going to take more than one tattoo for that.
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9: Showers winding down through the night. We drop off to 14, but a little better through the day on Thursday as we turn mostly sunny, warm to 26. Cloudiness rolls back in, some drizzle for Thursday night, and mostly sunny on Friday with a high of 22. This is Precision Weather meteorologist Phil Spivak for Coast 101.1.

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12: Showers winding down through the night. We drop off to 14. A little better through the day on Thursday as we turn mostly sunny, warm to 26. Cloudiness rolls back in, some drizzle for Thursday night, and mostly sunny on Friday with a high of 22. This is Precision Weather meteorologist Phil Spivak for Coast 101.1.

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6: 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Today it's mostly sunny, highs getting up to 26. It'll be cloudy, drizzle tonight, and a low 12. Mostly sunny Friday, high 22.

0: 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You manage the chaos.
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9: 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It's mostly sunny, high 26 today. Cloudy and drizzle for tonight, low 12. And Friday with mostly sunny skies, high

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0: What I always get a kick of is if you're driving through a farm area and you have the window down and you smell that, and you look at the person in the vehicle with you and go, is that you?
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4: 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Mostly sunny for today, the high getting up to 26. It's cloudy, some drizzle, low 12 tonight, and mostly sunny, high 22 on Friday.

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4: 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Today, it's mostly sunny skies, high 26. Cloudy and drizzle tonight, low 12. Mostly sunny for Friday, high 22.

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6: 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Today will be mostly sunny with the high getting up to 26 degrees. Cloudy, some drizzle tonight, low 12, and Friday with mostly sunny skies, high 22.

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6: 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Today has mostly sunny skies, high 26. Tonight we'll have some cloud, drizzle, and a low 12. And it's mostly sunny for Friday, high 22.

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2: Carolyn just made me feel like a young boy again. Wait a minute. Hold on. Rewind that tape.
1: Yeah, that sounds terrible. HR!
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3: 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We've got mostly sunny skies for today, the high getting up to 26 degrees. Cloudy, some drizzle, low 12 tonight, and mostly sunny on Friday, high 22.

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3: 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Today, it'll be mostly sunny, high 26. Cloudy, some drizzle tonight, low 12, and mostly sunny on Friday, high 22.

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1: See? You try to pretend you don't know.
3: No.
1: Uh-huh.
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0: Carolyn, woo! 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
2: 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It's mostly sunny today, the high 26. Cloudy, some drizzle tonight, low 12. And mostly sunny on Friday with a high 22.

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5: 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It's mostly sunny for today with a high 26 degrees. Cloudy, some drizzle tonight, low 12. And mostly sunny, high 22 on Friday.

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7: 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We've got mostly sunny skies for today, the high up to 26 degrees. Cloudy, some drizzle tonight, low 12. And mostly sunny, high 22 on Friday.

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3: 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It's mostly sunny for today with a high 26 degrees. Tonight, cloudy, some drizzle, low 12. And Friday, it's mostly sunny, high 22.

I'm Rick with your Coast Local Headlines. For Slanche Whiskey Bar, featuring fine whiskeys, wines, and cocktails, live music on their baby grand piano, captivating harbor views, and free parking, 115 Duckworth Street. The City of St. John's will close a section of Elizabeth Avenue during the next two weekends of the Churchill Park Music Festival. The Elizabeth Avenue area from

0: Allendale Road to Strawberry Marsh Road will be closed to traffic from 3 p.m. to midnight this Friday and Saturday and the following Friday and Saturday during the event. The RNC is reminding people to keep safety a priority while at Churchill Park or any other festival this summer. People are encouraged to look out for one another and stick with their friends, keep belongings secure and phone charged, never leave alcoholic drinks unattended, and arrange for a sober ride home and not drive impaired.
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3: Good morning. Skies will become mostly sunny today with a high of 25 this afternoon. South to southwest winds at 15 to 25. It'll be a mostly clear sky tonight, lows near 12. Partly sunny, 21 tomorrow. Partly cloudy, 11 degrees tomorrow night, and mostly cloudy near 20 degrees on Saturday. I'm Precision Weather Meteorologist Russ Murley for Coast 101.1.
2: Here in St. John's, mostly cloudy, 14, partly cloudy in Clarendonville, and 12. 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A nice morning. Paint crews are out for sure. Not much in the way of volume, and it's a drier morning, so hydroplaning not going to be an issue. Slow down still as you approach the intersection of Portugal Cove Road, Major's Path, and Airport Heights Drive. That intersection still very busy, despite crews not being there. Motor speed advised at Chaders Road, still closed from the Tops Road intersection to Chaders Place for the next week and a half. And lane closures on Freshwater before Empire, just beside the Farmer's Market. We have one ferry sailing from Belle Island, and if you have a traffic tip this morning, give us a call on the coastline, 754-1011.
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0: Coast 1011. Good morning. It's Bill going solo again for this week in Nexus. Carolyn is taking some time off, and boy, oh boy, yeah, the excitement is in the air. If you've driven by the Churchill Park Music Festival concert site, you see the stage is up there. Everything is coming together so nicely. The weather looks great, and now people are actually letting it sink in that it's just days away. And yeah, it's going to be some fun times. It's going to be cool knowing that stars like Kesha and the Chicks are going to be in town. Looking forward to seeing Amanda Marshall, too. Going to be a whole mess of fun. And the days leading up to it, let's enjoy. Mostly sunny today. It's a high of 25. Oh, yeah. Going to be a great musical ride. You stick around with us. We'll keep it cool on Coast.
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0: Top of the morning to you. Bill Hart here. Looking at a pretty good day today, too. Lots of sunshine, just the way we like it. Mostly cloudy, 14 here in St. John's. In Clarenville, it's 12 Blue Rodeo on the coast.

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0: Coast 1011, Circle in the Sand, Belinda Carlisle. Have you had a chance to do that, put a circle in the sand yet? It's been so busy, and it seems like for a lot of folks, when you get that time off to do something, it always rains, or it's too cold. We had some great weather. Today is going to be a good day if you can, maybe duck out of work early if you want to do that. Mostly sunny today, a high of 25. That's the way we like it here, because friends in Ontario, I was actually talking to a few of those this week, and I was telling them about the weather here, and they say that's what summer should be. Summertime and the sunshine in the mid-20s, they have Humidex with temperatures of like 40. You can't even breathe the air without going, so we'll take this. This is the kind of summer we love, and this is the kind of summer we'll take for sure.
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0: 6:20 and overcast start to our day, but the sunshine is coming, says Ross, and a high of 25 with it. Here's Chilliwack on the Coast.

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Coast 101.1, Billy Joel's Uptown Girl. How you doing? This is Bill Hart. We're looking at some sunshine today. Yeah, Russ says a mainly sunny day, high of around 25. We're not quite there yet, but hey, eventually we will be there. Here in the city, it is somewhat overcast, but we have a temperature of 14. Same in Clarenville, it's 12 degrees there. Freddy Krueger. Yeah, remember Freddy? He's coming back. Yeah, looks like it's been announced that a new Nightmare is coming our way. It's been, 16 years since the last reboot, and that wasn't great. Didn't capture the icon status of the original in the 80s, but looks like everything is going ahead as the folks at Paramount have secured the rights to the original screenplay, and their plan is to create a whole new movie, a reboot of the original, A Nightmare on Elm Street. Now, of course, this is just in the working stage. No actors have been confirmed as to who will play the guy who made you stay awake all night. You know, 1, 2, Freddy's coming for you. Yeah, if you're a kid of the 80s, you know that. But exciting. Wouldn't it be cool if Robert Englund did return one more time, though? He's the guy who played the original Freddy, and he was damn good. Let's be honest. He's so good. He has ridden that wave every single day since the movie came out, because that's how people remember him the most. So we'll wait and see. But is Freddy Krueger the ultimate horror icon? I'll tell you, the 80s were chock full of them. You have Freddy, you have Jason, you have Michael, dare I say Pinhead even. But I don't know, horror movies in the 80s, maybe even the 90s, a little different than what they are now, because everything is all demonic and poltergeisty and, you know, things you can't see and can't fight. At least you can take out Freddy Krueger if you know what you're doing. And usually didn't take until the end of the movie before you figured that out. Coast All Day Traffic. 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All is well on the highway so far. No volume, no construction. Paint crews, though, they are indeed out. TCH to the Fox Trap Overpass. Going to be work being done there. They now have speed cameras. Don't forget, okay? Robert E. Howlett, that's still closed. Slow down as you approach the intersection of Portugal Cove Road, Major's Path, and Airport Heights Drive. Motors, don't forget, in CBS, Chater's Road is still closed from the Topsail Road intersection to Chater's Place for the next week and a half. And there's some lane closures on Freshwater just before Empire. They're beside the Farmer's Market. And a lot of grind and patchwork, especially in the downtown area. Yeah, there's going to be a lot of traffic slowing down as they go over the bumps. So just keep that in mind. Bell Island Ferry Service on a one-boat schedule. And if you have a traffic tip this morning, give us a call on the coastline. 754-1011.

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0: 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Music from Prince, 637. We're looking at a mainly sunny day today, high of 25. It's 14 here in St. John's, 12 in Clarendonville. And yes, it's going to be Argentina and Spain in the World Cup final. Anyone that's been following and is a fan of Team England is absolutely devastated today because in the 85th minute, England was up 1-0. And usually that may as well be 7-0 in terms of hockey and such. But yeah, no, Argentina came back, won it 2-1. So this coming Sunday, it'll be Spain and Argentina, East Rutherford, New Jersey, battling for the World Cup. And Argentina is looking for their second straight in a row. Yeah, back-to-back World Cups. I know there's a neighbor in my neighborhood who is flying the England flag. He's gonna probably need a hug or something today.
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0: Coast 101.1 Wave Babies. That's Honeymoon Suite 648 with Bill. Mostly sunny, a high of 25 today. Those of you who are getting up wondering, okay, Bill, where is that sunshine? Well, here in the downtown area, it's mostly overcast, mostly cloudy, rather. But some of you are seeing some peaks of sunshine. It will get better. 14 degrees here in St. John's in Clarenville this morning. It's 12 degrees. It's Clarenville Day celebrations, of course, continue down there. And speaking of Jenna in the Coast Supper Cruiser, she was there yesterday and managed to get some ballots filled out. And she'll be out and on the road again later on this afternoon and starting at 12 noon. You know the deal, right? Mm-hmm. Yeah, fill out a ballot or go to our website, coast1011.com, because I know some of you are busy taking advantage of the opportunities to go and do things for yourself, because that's what summer is all about. You can enter online, coast1011.com, for an online ballot. A ballot for what, you may ask? Well, a $150 gas card from Orange Store North Atlantic. 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And when we call out your name, we'll give you 10 minutes and 11 seconds to call us back. 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And all that free gas is yours.
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0: All right, good morning. Bill Hart here. Remember, traffic. If you see anything we should be talking about, give us a call on that coastline anytime. 754-1011. Here's Great Big C. This is Ordinary Day Mornings on the Coast.

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0: Good morning. I'm Bill Hart with Coast Local Headlines. Firefighters say three cell towers were heavily damaged yesterday, but there were no injuries following a fire on the roof of the old Newtel building on Duckworth Street near McBride's Hill. Chief Derek Hunt says the fire was mainly contained to the roof directly below the cell towers on the Bell Alliant building. The cause is under investigation. The Department of Forestry, Agriculture, and Lands is confirming a case of rabies in a bat in the Trinity Bay area. This is the second detection of rabies in a bat in the province. The first detection occurred in Cartwright in 2004. Although rabies has been detected again, there's no elevated risk to the public or animal health. People in close contact with a bat should seek medical attention either by calling 811 or consulting a primary care practitioner or an emergency department. If a pet, such as a cat, brings a bat home, the cat should be taken to a veterinarian for advice and the bat collected for testing. Elizabeth Avenue in the Churchill Park area will be sectioned off this Friday and Saturday, and next Friday and Saturday. The street, which is a main east-west connector to St. John's, will be closed from Allendale Road to Strawberry Marsh Road from 3 p.m. to midnight during the festival. And the PUB has raised the price of gas by 5.3 cents. Diesel jumps by nearly 13 cents on the island and in Labrador West. Furnace and stove oil increases by over 11 cents per liter.
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0: 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Well, Russ, we're off to a cloudy start, but it's not going to end that way today.
2: No, it's not, Bill. It's going to turn sunny. Should be a beautiful Thursday. 25 this afternoon. Nice and mild, too. South to southwesterlies at 15 to 25. Mostly clear, 12 degrees tonight, partly sunny, 21 tomorrow. Partly cloudy, 11 degrees tomorrow night. We'll see a lot of cloudiness on Saturday with high temperatures nudging up to 20 degrees. I'm Precision Weather Meteorologist Russ Murley for Coast 1011.
0: Thank you, Russ. Well, as mentioned, a cloudy start, 14 degrees here in St. John's. In Clarenville, also cloudy and starting to clear up a lot. It's now 12 degrees.

0: 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Available now at O'Neill Nissan, Cornerbrook Nissan, and Grand Falls Windsor Nissan. All right, early risers, paint crews are indeed out there. A lot of grind and patch work is happening as well, and that's resulting drivers to slow down, so keep that in mind. Don't follow too closely. A lot of roads shoot up, especially in the downtown area. TCH near the Foxtrap Overpass. New work being done there, and speed cameras are in place. Robert E. Hallett remains closed from Ruby Line to Brookfield Road. Slow down as you approach the Portugal Cove Road, Major's Path, and Airport Heights Drive intersection. And also watch for workers at the Topsail Road, Team Guzhou Highway intersection. Motorists and CBS advise that Chaters Road still closed from the Topsail Road intersection to Chaters Place. And lane closures and some work being done on Freshwater before Empire. That's just beside the farmer's market there. Dell Island Ferry Service on a one-boat schedule until 8 a.m. And remember, if you have a traffic tip, you can call us on the coastline, 754-1011.
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0: Coast 1011. Good morning. 7:06 with Bill. Mostly sunny today. High of 25, 14 in St. John's, 12 in Clarenville. Let me ask you this. Who still gets the EBs and the GBs when you hear this? Mm-hmm. Yeah. Why do they get kids to do that? Yeah, that's, of course, it's the warning that you usually get before Freddy Krueger enters your dreams a la A Nightmare on Elm Street. We bring this up because if you haven't heard the news yet, the folks at Paramount have achieved the rights now to the screenplay of the original Nightmare on Elm Street, and their plan is to do a reboot. Mm-hmm. A reboot. Now, 16 years ago, there was a reboot. It didn't capture the magic of the original Freddy, of course, so they're going to try it again. If at first you don't succeed, try again. Why not? So, yeah, Paramount says they want to give the franchise the ultimate reboot. No word as to who will play the Freddy Krueger character. It'd be kind of cool, though, to get Robert Englund involved somehow, even make a cameo in the film. But it begs this question, now that we're talking about Freddy Krueger all over again, I just find that today's generation doesn't have a lot of horror movie icons. You and I, we did. Growing up, you know, in the 70s, 80s, 90s, oh gosh, you had Freddy, you had Jason, you had Michael. Yeah, nowadays, all the horror movies consist of things that you cannot see, or you have to go to the other side, or bring out a Ouija board to battle the unknown. No face to the scare, you know what I mean? So we're trying to figure out today, with your help, we'll do it. Who is the ultimate horror movie icon? Is it Freddy? Is it Jason? I don't know, Pennywise was pretty cool too. Mm-hmm. Oh yeah, Leatherface. Just thought about that too. We posted this up on our Coast Facebook page. Let us know what you think, or if you're too busy to post and you're behind the wheel, give us a call on the Coastline, 754-1011.
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0: 7-Eleven, Bill Hart here. We're looking at some sunshine today. Mostly sunny, says Russ, and a high of 25 degrees. Here are the Counting Crows. Mornings on the Coast.

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0: Coast 101.1 La Bamba, Los Lobos, number one song from summer 1987 when everyone was going to the movies to see La Bamba, the biopic of Ritchie Valens. I think that was the first biopic I ever watched. Guarantee it was the first one I ever went to the theaters to see, and we loved it. Yeah, none of us who went to the movies just for the sake of going, and you know, back then you didn't have a big option of seeing movies. Whatever was there is what you went to see, and we all sat there and watched it with a whole new newly found respect for one Ritchie Valens. Great movie. If you haven't seen it yet, where have you been? Jeez. Hey, we're looking at a good day today. You up for this? Mostly sunny, a high of 25. It's 14 in St. John's, 12 in Clarenville. Things are starting to look pretty good here. Churchill Park Music Festival. Yeah, tomorrow night. Can you believe that? Tomorrow night, Kesha hits the stage, and I know some of you have tickets because it's a sold-out show. And Saturday, the Chicks, the same, completely sold out. If you're wondering what time each act goes on, we've just posted the times on our Coast Facebook page, so you know exactly where you have to be and when you have to be and when you should start getting ready. You know, I guess some it's easy. You know, you just get dressed and away you go. Others have to have that proper look because somewhere deep down inside, you're convinced that somehow someone's going to see you and take you backstage and party with the Chicks. It could happen. It's happened before. It could happen again. You never, ever know. But check it out. Know that there's going to be some road closures in place this weekend around the Churchill Park area. And just have fun. Be safe and find out everything you need to know about what you can bring and what you can't bring at ChurchillParkMusicFestival.com.
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0: We are chatting about horror movies this morning with word that A Nightmare on Elm Street, a reboot, is in the works. We're wondering who is the ultimate horror movie icon. Is it Freddy Krueger? Is it Jason? Is it other? Hey, it's up to you to decide. We're going to determine this together. Let us know on our Coast Facebook page or call the Coastline, 754-1011. Hey, it's the Spoons on the Coast.

0: Mornings on the Coast with Bill and Carolyn.
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0: 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Hi there, Fleetwood Mac. Hold me, Bill Hart here. Mostly sunny today. A high of 25, and well, it's clouding over here just a little bit. But you know what? Like I said, it's going to get better. 14 degrees here in St. John's. It's 12 in Clarenville. Everyone talking about bats lately. After one was found with rabies, only the second time it's ever happened in this province, and it's not very common. No. In healthy bat populations, rabies naturally occurs at a consistent low level of infection, or like 0.5 to 1%. So that's not a lot, but it doesn't hurt to be a little safe. If your cat brings in a bat, got to go to the vet. You have to, If you find a bat in the house, then just make sure it hasn't been there for a while. And just be careful. Just, don't get too mad with the bats, because we kind of need those little rodents, because a healthy bat, eats about 1,000 mosquitoes an hour. Yeah, one bat, 1,000 mosquitoes gone in an hour. And to be absolutely honest with you, I can do with less mosquitoes in the world. You keep doing what you do, little brown bat. 729 Coast All Day Traffic is brought to you by Canadian Tire. 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No big slowdown so far this hour, although things are slowing down as you're going through the Portugal Cove Road, Majors Path, Airport Heights Drive intersection. It's always busy there. A lot of construction, TCH near the Fox Trap overpass. Also, crew is going to be at the Topsail Road, Team Gushu Highway intersection. Chaters Road and CBS, that's still closed from the Tops Road intersection to Chaters Place. Got some lane closures, a lot of grind and patchwork going on in and around the city, and that's going to cause traffic to slow down just a little bit, so don't be in too much of a rush this morning, okay? Only one ferry sailing from Belle Island for the rest of the day. Yeah, due to mechanical issues, the Flanders is out of service, so the Legionnaire is going to be sailing solo. If you have a traffic tip, call the Coastline, 754-1011.
1: Helping you get on the go. 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And get ready for work.
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0: Coast, 101.1, 737. Serena Ryder and Stompa. 14 degrees here in St. John's. It's 12 in Clarenville, mostly sunny today. And Russ says the high will reach about 25 degrees. You remember this, right?
1: 1, 2 beds coming for you.
0: Oh, yeah.
1: 3, 4 beds.
0: Many of you spent your evenings in the 80s ready to go to sleep, and that little ditty popped into your head, and your eyes were wide awake, knowing that if you fell asleep, Freddy was going to get you. Well, Freddy's coming back. A new reboot movie is in the works at Paramount. They say that, well, according to a new report from The Hollywood Reporter, Paramount Pictures has closed a deal for the U.S. rights to the original screenplay of A Nightmare on Elm Street. Wes Craven's estate has agreed to it, so everyone says let's go for it, and they will. Now, there was a reboot 16 years ago. It didn't really capture the magic of the original, but now I guess they want to go full steam ahead and try to rekindle the magic of never having to sleep again. Now, Freddy Krueger is definitely a horror movie icon, but is he the best of the best? This is the question we're asking you today. We've been searching around. Entertainment Weekly says that honor goes to Dracula. Count Dracula? Okay, no arguments there. David Williams, who writes for The Medium, says Michael Myers from the Halloween movies is the ultimate horror icon. But what say you? Now, Robin says it's a toss-up between Michael Myers and Freddy. Robin's also a big fan of Chucky. See, this is why a lot of people, kids, this is why your parents don't like dolls, thanks to Chucky, okay? Because we're convinced those dolls, they're going to come alive. Old school carrier Christine says, Heber, yeah, you know, if a car can destroy you, it kind of gives you the chills just getting behind the wheel. And Robert, asking that question, is like to pick your favorite child. He says, Freddy, Jason, Michael, Leatherface, Jigsaw, Pinhead. Yeah, there's some good ones. We're asking you to help us out nail down the ultimate horror movie icon. You know, in the summertime, we spent a lot of time watching movies and such. So when you were watching, which one stuck with you? Which one is worthy of the title the greatest? Let us know on our Coast Facebook page or call the Coastline 754-1011.
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0: 7:41, the sunshine is on its way. Who loved the thunder and lightning yesterday? Oh, it got loud, didn't it? Here's the outfield on the coast.

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0: Coast 101.1, a number one song from summer 1996. Mark Morrison and Return of the Mac. How you doing? This is Bill Hart, 740. What is it? 740 what? 748? Thank you. Yeah. Okay. Computer screen just went down, so I had no idea what time it was. Remember the good old days when there were clocks around? Churchill Park Music Festival. Can't believe it. Tomorrow night it begins, and what a night it's going to be with Kesha headlining. And if you haven't heard the entire lineup yet, let me lay it down for you. 303, Classified, and also recently announced with Violet. Going to be hitting the stage at 5 p.m. tomorrow afternoon. So, yeah, we'll be ducking out of work early for sure. You know traffic's going to be crazy around the Churchill Park site, so keep that in mind tomorrow when you get off work. Congratulations to With Violet, too, for getting added to the list. Speaking of such, Saturday, July 18th, another big night. Sold out. Chicks, L. King, Amanda Marshall, Carla Pilgrim going to be hitting the stage at 4:50 in the afternoon. And if you are wondering what time each act will be hitting the stage, we've shared that on our Coast Facebook page. So by all means, check it out. If you have any questions about what you can bring to the festival, where the shuttles are coming and going, go to ChurchillParkMusicFestival.com, get all the details.
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0: All right, 752, you may want to get in on this if you've ever watched a horror movie growing up or even recently, and you're saying to yourself, who is the greatest horror movie icon of all time, and you have an answer to that question, share it with us on our Coast Facebook page. That's the debate we're having right now. Here's Alana Miles on the Coast.
8: What's up?

0: Good morning. I'm Bill Hart with Coast Local Headlines for Horizon Air. 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Horizon Air, helping you breathe easy. Firefighters say three cell towers were heavily damaged yesterday, but there were no injuries following a fire on the roof of the old Newtel building on Duckworth Street near McBride's Hill. Chief Derek Hunt says the fire was mainly contained to the roof directly below the cell towers on the Bell Alliant building. The cause is under investigation. The Department of Forestry, Agriculture, and Lands is confirming a case of rabies in a bat in the Trinity Bay area. This is the second detection of rabies in a bat in the province. The first detection occurred in Cartwright in 2004. Although rabies has been detected again, there's no elevated risk to the public or animal health. People in close contact with a bat should seek medical attention either by calling 811 or consulting a primary care practitioner or an emergency department. If a pet, such as a cat, brings a bat home, the cat should be taken to a veterinarian for advice and the bat collected for testing. Elizabeth Avenue in the Churchill Park area will be sectioned off this Friday and Saturday, and next Friday and Saturday. The street, which is a main east-west connector to St. John's, will be closed from Allendale Road to Strawberry Marsh Road from 3 p.m. to midnight during the festival. And the PUB has raised the price of gas by 5.3 cents. Diesel jumps by nearly 13 cents on the island and in Labrador West. Furnace and stove oil increases by over 11 cents per liter.
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0: 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With Coast Precision Weather, here's meteorologist Russ Murley.
2: Good morning. Skies will become mostly sunny today with a high of 25 this afternoon. South to southwest winds at 15 to 25. It'll be a mostly clear sky tonight, lows near 12. Partly sunny, 21 tomorrow. Partly cloudy, 11 degrees tomorrow night, and mostly cloudy near 20 degrees on

0: on Saturday. I'm Precision Weather Meteorologist Russ Marley for Coast 101.1.
1: Mostly cloudy in St. John's, 14 degrees, a few clouds in Clarenville, and 13. Coast all day traffic. 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Shop lawnmowers, grass seed, mulch, soils, fertilizers, and more at Canadian Tire, Kelsey Drive, Merchant Drive, or Hebron Way. Well, it's a beautiful morning now as the sun decides to make an appearance, and nothing out of the ordinary to tell you about traffic-wise. We do have some slowdowns, though, as you approach the Portugal Cove Road, Majors Path, and Airport Heights Drive intersection. Department of Transportation says there are some slowdowns as well happening on Freshwater Road just before Empire. Besides the Farmer's Market, they're doing some work there, so some lane closures are in effect in that area. Beyond that, not much else really slowing it down, just a lot of volume. We have some slowdowns on LaMarchant Road. That's between Bennett Avenue and Pleasant Street this morning. Expect some slowdowns as well if you are indeed trying to get onto Southlands from Ruby Line this morning. Again, nothing out of the ordinary, just a lot of construction. TCH near the Foxtrap Overpass, Topsail Road, Tingushu Highway intersection, watch for workers there. And, of course, motorists are being advised that Chaders Road is closed in CBS from Topsail Road intersection to Chaders Place for about a week and a half. A lot of grind and patch projects on the go as well, so watch the signs, watch your speeds. One ferry sailing from Belle Island, and if you have a traffic tip this morning, give us a call on the coastline, 754-1011.
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0: Coast 1011. Good morning, Friday Eve. Here it is, 8:07. Hungry like the wolf. That's Duran Duran. Mostly sunny. A high of 25 today. Sunshine making an appearance here in St. John's. It's now mostly cloudy and 14. A few clouds in Clarenville and 13 degrees. And yeah, you all remember this, right?
1: One, two, let's come for you. Three, four, let's.
0: Some of you listening right now are hearing that and recalling the nights when you were in bed and every single light in the room was on, the door was wide open, and boy, you weren't going to sleep because Nightmare on Elm Street hit you that hard. Easily one of the greatest horror movie franchises ever. We can agree on that, right? Here's why we're bringing this up. According to a new report from The Hollywood Reporter, Paramount Pictures has closed a deal for the rights to the original screenplay of A Nightmare on Elm Street. You know what that means? Franchise reboot. Freddy is coming back. And Freddy Krueger, easily one of the greatest horror icons of all time. But is he the greatest ever? That's a pretty good question because I'm telling you, there have been some dandies. I'll be honest with you. The first one that pops into my head is Jason Voorhees. I mean, pop culture pretty much explains that. How many shows have you seen people wearing hockey masks? And of course, where they get that from? Only one, and that's Jason Voorhees. So my vote is going to go with Jason Voorhees, okay? Now, we're asking you on our Coast Facebook page and on the Coastline who you think is the greatest horror movie icon of all time. And Cheryl will say it's Michael Myers and Chucky. Yeah, Chucky. Chucky was really creepy. Yeah. Jermaine, yeah, Pennywise. Pennywise brought the horror movie icon to a whole new generation. And because of that, Jermaine says, I'm terrified of clowns still. You're right, you know. I mean, Pennywise did a lot. And I'm not saying it's a good thing for the clown industry, but still, there's a whole bunch of good ones here. Heber says old school Carrie or Christine. But there have been some good ones. Ghostface from Scream. You know what? I don't think it captures the horror element like a Freddy or a Jason or a Leatherface would capture, or a Michael Myers. You know, Ghostface was almost, dare I say, comical. But then again, you can say that about Freddy Krueger as well. What do you think? Who is the greatest horror movie icon of all time? I guess you can put it into in this frame of mind. Who would you like to have set up on your doorstep Halloween? That's a good way of putting it. But I'm going to stick with Jason. Jason's my choice. I ask, what is yours? Let us know on our Coast Facebook page or call the Coastline, 754-1011.
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0: All right, it's 8:12, a little bit of sunshine on the go. We have the Coast Conundrum just minutes away. Here's the Tragically Hip, Mornings on the Coast.

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0: Coast 101.1. That's a number one song from summer 1998. Iris from the Goo Goo Dolls. Great band, silly name. Gotta say, I'm sorry. You're thinking it too. Let's be honest. Of all the cool band names out there, Goo Goo Dolls probably not the greatest, but you have to ask the question, how in the heck did the guys come up with this one? And it turns out, according to a 1999 Rolling Stone article, the band picked their name from a True Detective magazine. It was an ad for a toy called a Goo Goo Doll. Then a few years ago, John Resnick, who you may recall was here performing in St. John's with Rod Stewart a few years back, he says he doesn't remember how they picked the name. He says, we had a gig, so we had to come up with some kind of name just to play the show. It's kind of a stupid name, but it doesn't matter. The guys are still cranking out hits and rolling in the cash. So, well done, Goo Goo Dolls. I'm Bill Hart, mostly sunny, high of 25. In St. John's, we're seeing more sunshine now, mostly cloudy, 14. A few clouds in Clarenville and 13. Let's get this Coast Conundrum underway. We didn't get a winner yesterday, so that means we're doubling up the value of that gift card from Bronnie Malloy and the Celtic Hearth. It's now worth $50. Something good you could use perhaps this weekend during the Churchill Park Music Festival? Why not? We must first, though, find out what is today's category. Today's category is Greece is the word. Greece is the word. Why? Well, you'll find out in a few minutes. What you need to do right now is call the Coastline, 754-1011.
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0: All right, it's 8:25. I'm Bill, and this is Lisa. Hi, Lisa.
8: Hi there.
0: All right, Lisa, the category is Grease is the word. And the reason for that, the movie Grease premiered today in 1978. So here is your question. We'll give you 5 seconds to give us the answer. Are you ready?
8: I'm ready.
0: Here it is. What's the name of the high school attended by the T-Birds and the Pink Ladies in the movie Grease? Oh, no. 5 seconds expired. Kim, do you know the answer?
9: I do. It's Rydell High.
0: Yes, it is.
9: Woohoo!
0: Rydell. Kim, congratulations. A $50 gift card from Bronnie Malloy's and the Celtic Hearth is yours. You stay on the line, okay?
9: Thank you.
0: You're very welcome. So there you go. Happy anniversary, Greece. I guess we should say that. And tomorrow morning, we'll give you a chance to win here on Coast 101.1.
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0: Coast 101.1 829. Hi there. Hey, sunshine. Come on in. Yeah, you're always welcome here. Mostly sunny today, says Russ. A high of 25, 14 in St. John's, 13 in Clarenville. Churchill Park Music Festival. Man, oh man. Tomorrow night, seems like it was so far away just a few days ago, but it's finally here, and well, this weekend going to be a doozy to get things started. I know many of you are well aware that Kesha is going to be headlining tomorrow night's sold-out show. 303 Classified also joining them with Violet will hit the stage at 5 tomorrow afternoon. Keep this in mind, it's going to be pretty busy around the Churchill Park area traffic-wise, as there will be streets closed because of that, so if your usual route takes you around there, you may want to pick another one. Saturday night, we've got The Chicks, another sold-out show. Elle King, Amanda Marshall, Carla Pilgrim, congratulations. Well-deserved that she's on the bill, too. She'll be hitting the stage at about 4:50, so get there early. Get yourself a good spot. We are going to be there at that show, and we look forward to seeing all of you. We want to go mad. We want to take a lot of selfies, high fives, hellos, smiles, and we want to sing along with absolute strangers when The Chicks and various others, and Amanda Marshall, too, and all of you when you're all singing your songs, and we'll sing along with you because that's what we do around here. Now, if you have questions, and I know you do, about shuttles and about what you can bring and you cannot bring, I hate to break the news to you, you can't bring your own fireworks to the Churchill Park Music Festival. It's a shame that we have to say this out loud, but you know, right? Mm-hmm. Go to churchillparkmusicfestival.com. 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Well, beautiful morning, pretty good day of traffic. It's moving pretty good. A lot of construction on the go, of course, and a lot of grind and patch projects are causing some slowdowns in a few spots this morning, but nothing out of the ordinary. Here's where some of the slowdowns you'll find. The big one, of course, Portugal Cove Road, Majors Path, Airport Heights Drive, that intersection, always going to be busy. Crews are also at the Topsail Road, Team Gushue Highway intersection, TCH near the Fox Trap overpass. Robert E. Hallett still closed from Ruby Line to Brookfield Road, so slow-moving traffic on Ruby Line onto Southlands. Chaders Road and CBS still closed from Topsail Road intersection to Chaders Place. Lane closures on Freshwater just before Empire there beside the Farmer's Market. And due to mechanical issues, only one ferry is operating from Belle Island today. Remember, if you have a traffic tip, call us on the coastline, 754-1011.
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0: Coast 101.1 Black Cars. Gino Vannelli, 8:38. Good morning. I'm Bill Hart. Mostly sunny today. A high of 25. Currently, we see the sun once in a while. Mostly cloudy here in the city. 14 degrees. A few clouds in Clarenville. It is 13 degrees. Oh, who remembers? Yeah, Freddy Krueger. You know, in the 80s, he was one of the best of the best. When you talk about horror movie icons, you can't help but bring up his name. And we bring up Freddy Krueger because news broke yesterday, and this is pretty big news, too, from the folks at Paramount, who say, this is according to a new report from The Hollywood Reporter, that they have closed a deal for the rights to the original screenplay of A Nightmare on Elm Street, and they are working with the estate of Wes Craven, who created A Nightmare on Elm Street, and they're doing a reboot of the film. They're going to give it a new millennium feel, I guess. They did a reboot 16 years ago. Kind of, it was okay. It was okay. It didn't really capture the magic of the original, so I'm hoping they do something great with this. I do know that when Jason Voorhees, Friday the 13th, my choice for the ultimate horror movie icon, because let's be honest, every time you see a goalie mask, who do you think of? Exactly. I mean, that reboot was pretty good. It wasn't too bad at all, and I appreciated it for sure. But who is the greatest horror movie icon of all times? You know, there's so many choices. There's so many words to use to describe them. Entertainment Weekly is going with Count Dracula. You can't argue with that. David Williams, who writes for The Medium, says Halloween's Michael Myers is the ultimate choice. So what say you? Well, Eileen, Linda Blair from The Exorcist. You know, Helen called on the coastline, said the same thing. There is something to be said about anyone who can twist their head all the way around. Kevin agrees with Dracula being the ultimate horror icon. Aaron, 100% Michael Myers. Cheryl, for me, it's Michael Myers and Chucky. Pennywise, you know, Pennywise is good. Pennywise did something that, it freaked a lot of people out. I mean, there's a whole generation of clowns that are still trying to overcome the fact that I'm not scary. But Jermaine says, Pennywise, definitely, I am terrified of clowns still. Well, blame Chucky for being afraid of dolls, too. I mean, there's some great choices, but we want to know from you, who is the greatest horror movie icon? Who represents better than anybody else? Let us know on our Coast Facebook page, or you can give us a call on the Coastline, 754-1011.
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0: 6:42, good morning. Details on the Churchill Park Music Festival, as in who is performing when, at what times, and what you can bring and cannot bring. We'll run down that list for you. 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

0: Coast 1011. Come on, shake your body, baby. Do the conga, Miami Sound Machine, summer 1985. I'm Bill Hart, and well, the wait is almost over. Churchill Park Music Festival night one is tomorrow night. The stage is set up. You can see a lot of the hard work that Pete and his crew have done. It's always been a good time. It's the fifth year, and every single year, it's just been fun. It goes well beyond who was on stage. It's being around the crowd, seeing friends you haven't seen in such a long time, making new friends, singing along to your favorite songs with absolute strangers, and, you know, that's what it's all about, and we're all looking forward to it. But as with every concert of this stature, there are some rules you need to follow, and there are some things you absolutely need to know. Well, first of all, if you're looking for parking, the Munn parking lots are available. It's $5 per vehicle, and that's in support of the Friends of the Garden at Munn Botanical Garden. Also parking at the Arts and Culture Center, the Petten Building Lot. Overflow parking is also available at the Confederation Building off Allendale Road. There's about 400 spaces available there. But there's also shuttle service available as well. Be sure to find out more about that. And there are some things you can bring. There are some things you can't bring. Some are painfully obvious, but it's our job, it's our duty to remind you that you cannot bring fireworks to the Churchill Park Music Festival. Now, you can bring like a sealed 1 liter bottle of water with you and a clear medium Ziploc bag of snacks. That's fine. Don't bring a backpack of ribs or umbrellas, or don't go stopping at a fast food place and bringing your food inside. You can't do that. No, you can't bring laser pointers or kites. What? Kites. Okay, don't bring your kites. No drones. No non-service animals, which surprised me because I was actually at a concert many, many years ago where a girl had a python around her neck. Something obviously happened where a lawyer stepped in and goes, no, you can't do that anymore. Don't know what that story is, but I would love to hear it. No professional cameras or recording devices. Of course, that makes a lot of sense. No sparklers. No weapons. What do you mean I can't bring my shotgun? I love shooting it in the air when the chicks are performing. No, you can't do that. And gang-affiliated clothing. Okay. Dana, how many gangs are in?
1: I'm in five of them.
0: Dana's in five of them.
1: There's a glitter gang.
0: The glitter gang and the jazz hands gang. You got to keep your jazz hands at home and leave. Leave the glitters at home.
1: There are a few, so you can't.
0: Right. Yeah, don't wear gang-affiliated clothing, okay? You know? Simple as that. So there's a lot of rules, but a lot of fun waiting for you. If you have questions, again, we tell you, go to the ChurchillParkMusicFestival.com. Everything you need to know is right there.
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It's 9:03. We're in the middle of another no-repeat work day with the Dunn Financial Group. You know the rules, right? Yep. If you hear a song repeated between now and 5 o'clock, you call us on the coastline, 754-1011. The first person to do that is going to claim $1,000. Yeah. 16 degrees here

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0: Coast 101.1. Ah, yes, Hanson. Remember those three brothers? Of course you do. Isaac, Taylor, Zach, known as Hanson. They were 16, 14, and 11 when that song was just ruling the charts summer back in 1997. Boy, what a song, what a time. And those guys are still performing. And I got to tell you, they still, to this day, sound fantastic. Usually with boys that young, they sing and all of a sudden their voice deepens and they kind of lose some of that luster, but not the guys in Hanson. They're still touring and the fan base still all around the world. 920, good morning. I'm Bill Hart. We're going to update your forecast in just a few moments. If you're just tuning in wondering, what were we talking about today? We were talking about horror movies, specifically Freddy Krueger, because if you haven't heard yet, the big news, yesterday it was announced that the folks at Paramount have teamed up and closed the deal for the rights to the original screenplay of A Nightmare on Elm Street. So, you smell that? That's a reboot. There's a reboot coming, and they're working with the estate of Wes Craven, who created Nightmare on Elm Street. So, his family is involved, and they're moving forward on this. No word as to who will star as Freddy Krueger or when this movie will even be around, because, you know, it's just in the planning stage, just the announcement part. But it brought up the topic of discussion as to who is the greatest horror movie icon of all time. You have to bring up Freddy Krueger at least once or twice when you're debating this. My choice will always be Jason Voorhees. I mean, he's probably not the most talkative character, but you know what? With the whole hockey mask thing, every time you see a hockey mask today, who do you think of? Well, you think of Jason Voorhees, don't you? Of course you do. Eileen says Linda Blair. I have no problems there. Some people still to this day are not a very big fan of that. Robin says a toss-up between Michael Myers and Freddy. Also a big fan of Chucky. Yeah, Chucky's the reason why a lot of folks don't like dolls in the house. I see Chucky being mentioned a few times, actually. Michael Myers gets mentioned a lot. Yeah, and Jermaine's Pennywise, definitely still terrified of clowns because of Pennywise from the infamous movie It from Stephen King. So there are some choices out there, you know, and many, many websites and many experts have their choices. I see Michael Myers' name being mentioned a lot, and that shocks me a little bit because I don't see a lot of Jason, a lot of Freddy. They're being mentioned in the top 10 lists and everything, but not near the top. What do you think? Who do you think is the greatest horror movie icon of all time? Let us know on our Coast Facebook page.
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0: 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With Coast Precision Weather, here's meteorologist Russ Murley.
8: Good morning. Skies will become mostly sunny today with a high of 25 this afternoon. South to southwest winds at 15 to 25. It'll be a mostly clear sky tonight, lows near 12. Partly sunny, 21 tomorrow. Partly cloudy, 11 degrees tomorrow night, and mostly cloudy near 20 degrees on Saturday. I'm Precision Weather Meteorologist Russ Murley for Coast 1011.
0: Mostly cloudy, 16 here in St. John's, a few clouds, and 14 in Clarenville.

0: Coast 101.1. It's 9:29. How you doing? Bill Hart hanging out with you. And Churchill Park Music Festival, it starts tomorrow. It's going to be a good time. Kesha, 303 Classify with Violet. And, of course, Saturday night, the Chicks, Elle King, Amanda Marshall, and Carla Pilgrim. Folks are asking, what time are those acts going on stage? We have the list on our Coast Facebook page if you want to check it out. There's Corey Hart on the Coast.
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Traffic note for you here. Placentia Whitburn RCMP officers are currently responding to a motor vehicle collision on the TCH near the Bellevue exit. Now, the road is currently open to traffic. However, police are cautioning all drivers in the Doe Hills area that visibility is extremely limited due to fog and ask all travelers to slow down and exercise extreme caution. Here's Ace of Base, Beautiful Life on the Coast.

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0: Coast 101.1. It is 9:49. Turning out to be a pretty good day after a gray start, but we'll have an update on all of that and see what Russ has to say coming up in just a few moments, as the sunshine is definitely going to be sticking around this morning, which is, well, quite honestly, A-okay with me. Just letting you know again, traffic update here. Placentia Whitburn RCMP officers are currently responding to a motor vehicle collision, and this is all on the TCH near the Bellevue exit. The road is open to traffic. However, police are cautioning all drivers in the Doe Hills area. I guess there's a little bit of fog there, so visibility is not very good, and you come upon this rather quickly. So please slow down in that area, okay? Once again, that's the TCH near the Bellevue exit. Drivers in the Doe Hills area, please slow down, okay?
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15: Look for clearing skies as skies turn mostly sunny this afternoon. Mild with a high of 25. South to southwest winds at 15 to 25. Mostly clear, 12 degrees tonight. Partly sunny, 21 tomorrow. Partly cloudy, 11 degrees tomorrow night. Mostly cloudy, near 20 on Saturday. I'm Precision Weather Meteorologist Russ Murley for Coast 1011.
0: Partly cloudy in St. John's and 19 degrees. It's clear and 15 in Clarenville.

You can see them performing that live at the Churchill Park Music Festival this year for July the 25th. That is Matchbox 20 with 3 a.m. I'm Dana Parsons. There are still some tickets left for the 30th anniversary show for Matchbox 20. You can grab your details and tickets at churchillparkmusicfestival.com. Here's Brian Adams with Heaven.

love it. Pat Benatar, Shadows of the Night on the Coast. I'm Dana Parsons. Something else I love is a little bit of sunshine. We had quite the wet day yesterday. I know our province needed the rain, but we are back to sunshine today. Here's Jimmy Eat World with The Middle.

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0: It's Summer on the Coast from the summer of 1987, Bob Seger, Shakedown. I'm Dana Parsons. Here we are, a day away from the weekend of what a weekend is going to be. Churchill Park Music Festival is going to be kicking it into high gear with Kesha tomorrow, and then the Chicks and so many more incredible artists, including our very own local musicians who are going to get the chance to take the stage and represent. We're going to get into some more details on the upcoming shows today. Because it is Thursday, we've got our Jenna Bowring hitting the road in the Coast Cruiser, so keep an eye out for her. Make sure to head on over to the cruiser if you do see her in person. Get in on some prizes and some swag, maybe even some ballots for the gas card we're going to be giving away Monday morning. And as always, the question of the day to get you chiming in on: if you could wake up tomorrow and you could fluently speak any language, which one would you pick? No work having to go into it. You could just wake up and speak the language. I want to know. Hit me up on our Coast Facebook page, on X, and you can also reach us on the Coast line anytime, 754-1011.
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8: Look for clearing skies as skies turn mostly sunny this afternoon. Mild with a high of 25. South to southwest winds at 15 to 25. Mostly clear, 12 degrees tonight. Partly sunny, 21 tomorrow. Partly cloudy, 11 degrees tomorrow night. Mostly cloudy, near 20 on Saturday. I'm Precision Weather Meteorologist Russ Murley for Coast 1011.
0: It's a beautiful start to the day. We've got sunshine and 19 degrees in St. John's. Clarenville is sitting at 18 degrees on the coast.

That's No Doubt with Gwen Stefani at the helm, just a girl on the coast. I'm Dana Parsons, and I'm still kicking myself for missing this band when they performed at the Churchill Park Music Festival. It's the Killers, Somebody Told Me, on the coast.

0: 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It's coming up for Sunday, 1 p.m. till 4. They're going to have a barbecue, kids' wheel, goods wheel, mystery bags, fish pond, face painting, and even some cold plates that will be up for grabs. If you want to grab the contact information or further details for the St. Paul's annual garden party, visit coast1011.com under Community Matters.
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That's you too. I still haven't found what I'm looking for on the coast. I'm Dana Parsons. We have a beautiful hot day out there already. It's just after 10 o'clock and we're already in the 20s. It looks like tomorrow is going to be warm, but we might be seeing some showers. Hopefully that will burn off early enough. Here's Celine Dion. That's the way it is on the coast.

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0: Elton John, I'm Still Standing on the Coast. I'm Dana Parsons, and our Jenna Bowring is still standing. She had a very busy day yesterday. She hit the road with all that rain happening, and she headed out to Clarenville for a little visit. Some Clarenville Days excitement happening in and around the area, so she wanted to be a part of it. And she headed right on back afterwards, and she is rejuvenated, highly caffeinated, and she will be hitting the road today in the Coast Cruiser. And here's the thing. I want to say that if you happen to see Jenna today or over the weekend, make sure to wish her a happy birthday. It is her birthday today, and she is dearly loved at the Coast. We're lucky to have her. And if you haven't met Jenna yet, she is in the Coast Cruiser all summer long as our host. It's part of our Summer on the Coast 2026 with Leon's Furniture. So Jenna is out and about everywhere, hitting up tons of locations and events and parks and beaches. She will always let you know when she hits the road just after the top of the hour where and when to track her down. And so today, it's going to be noon. She'll be out as well Saturday and Sunday. I know on Sunday she's going to be helping us out with the Pride Parade. She'll be driving the car as we walk alongside of it. So make sure to track her down. Get in on some Coast swag and prizes and fill out your ballot, because Monday morning we are giving away a $150 North Atlantic Orange Store gas card, which is compliments of Steers Insurance. This is a great prize if you win it. A great prize, because we could all use a little break at the pumps, and especially that summertime. You want to get out. You want to explore this beautiful province, and it'd be great to do it on someone else's dime. So if you fill out the ballot, make sure you tuned in Monday morning a little bit before 7:30 a.m. They usually, Bill and Carolyn, do the draw around 7:30 a.m. It's not an exact science, obviously. But from that moment that they say the name, there is 10 minutes and 11 seconds given to call us back and claim the prize. If not, we're going to roll it over. Give it to someone else. Our Summer on the Coast is brought to you by North Atlantic, Petro-Canada, and Orange Store. Every great road trip begins and ends here. Also, Leon's Furniture, Elizabeth Avenue East, and Armstrong Boulevard, Gander. We've got your Coast Precision Weather coming up.
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13: Look for clearing skies as skies turn mostly sunny this afternoon. Mild with a high of 25. South to southwest winds at 15 to 25. Mostly clear, 12 degrees tonight. Partly sunny, 21 tomorrow. Partly cloudy, 11 degrees tomorrow night. Mostly cloudy, near 20 on Saturday. I'm Precision Weather Meteorologist Russ Murley for Coast 1011.
0: It's a beautiful day, and we've really warmed things up. Right now in St. John's and Clarenville, 21 degrees with a humidex of 25 on the coast.

That's Melissa Etheridge. I want to come over on the coast. I'm Dana Parsons. This is the time of year you're starting to see a lot of grind and patch work happening in and around the city. If you're stuck somewhere today, you want to let us know where you're seeing it. We can get it out to all the other drivers. We appreciate it. You can reach us anytime on the coastline at 754-1011. Here's Our Lady Peace. Some

0: Cause I gotta have faith. I gotta have faith. Because I gotta have faith. That's George Michael with Faith on the Coast. I'm Dana Parsons, and we have a little update from our road. Seems there's a little bit of traffic happening right now.
1: Hi, just calling to let you know there's a huge traffic delay on the Holyrood route almost up to Steel Cove heading into St. John's. We've been here for about 10 minutes now waiting for the flags person to let us through, and the lineup is just going huge behind. Anyway, try to avoid this area if you can. Thanks.
0: If you're out and about today and you have a traffic tip for us, we love hearing from you, and we especially love getting those traffic tips out to everybody else that is on the road. So thank you for that. And if you ever want to reach us, you can hit us up on X or call the Coastline anytime at 754-1011. Here's 10,000 Maniacs, Because the Night on the Coast.

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0: It's summer on the coast, power station. Some like it hot. I'm Dana Parsons. I got a little bit of a strange question for you today, but I usually do. You know, for me, the other half of my life, when I'm not at coast, I spend a lot of time doing shows. So while I'm on stage, I'm oftentimes pretending to be different people that have different accents, you know, Italian and French, and so on. So there have been many different languages that I pretend to speak, but I cannot fluently speak any other language. Now, as a kid going to Frank Roberts High School, I did a year of French immersion, and I loved it. I absolutely loved learning how to speak French, and I felt like I was pretty good at it, but I did struggle with math. So learning it in English was difficult, but then, you know, adding French on top of trying to learn math, I just knew it was not my path. So that was the end of French immersion for me. I regret it. I always wish I was able to speak French fluently. If I could start it again, I would, and I just might, because there is always time to learn a new language. And so I will say, with the spirit of Newfoundland doing so many shows right now during the summer, we are seeing so many different tourists from all over the world, and we are hearing many different languages, and I love this. It's just so cool. So I am asking today, if you could wake up tomorrow and you could speak any language, just wake up and no work into it, you'd just already be able to speak it, which language would you pick? I'm going to choose Italian, and I say why, because it's such a musical language. It sounds so theatrical. It's one of my favorite accents to pretend that I can speak, and I would love it. Yeah, I definitely would. So I'm putting it on the list, and who knows, maybe I will get to speak it. Who knows? If I can find the time. I'd love to hear your thoughts on this. If you want to join in, we've got a couple people already chiming in on the language they would love to be able to wake up and speak tomorrow. You can weigh in there. You can also hit us up on X or call the coastline anytime at 754-1011.
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12: Look for clearing skies as skies turn mostly sunny this afternoon. Mild with a high of 25. South to southwest winds at 15 to 25. Mostly clear, 12 degrees tonight. Partly sunny, 21 tomorrow. Partly cloudy, 11 degrees tomorrow night. Mostly cloudy, near 20 on Saturday. I'm Precision Weather Meteorologist Russ Murley for Coast 101.1.
0: It's a beautiful day. St. John's is seeing 21 degrees with a humidex of 24. Clarenville is sitting at 21 with a humidex of 25 on the coast.
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1: That's Great Big C, When I'm Up, I Can't Get Down on the Coast. I'm Dana Parsons. If you love getting out for some live music, coming up this evening, St. David's Music in the Hall concert series continues. I've got the details on who's performing and how you can grab your tickets in just a bit. Here's Tears for Fears with Shout on the Coast.

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0: 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The fourth season of the St. David's Music in the Hall concert series is continuing with a performance by the Goss Sisters. It's also featuring Scott Mansfield and Brian Way. It's happening this evening. Tickets are $25. You must reserve them in advance. And St. David's Hall is located at 98 Elizabeth Avenue. Doors will open at 7:30. Show starts at 8. If you want to grab some contact information or tickets, visit coast1011.com under Community Matters.
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to On the Coast. I'm Dana Parsons. Coming up on Sunday, it is the downtown St. John's Pride Parade. I've got some details on some of those road closures and where it's all happening to in just a bit. Here's Huey Lewis in the news on the Coast.

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0: with Billy Idol, Hot in the City. I'm Zeta Parsons. It is certainly warm in the city today. Yeah, hot. I think it is. And it looks like Sunday is going to be a warm day as well, which is good news for the St. John's Pride Parade that's going to be happening in the downtown area. You will see the Coast crew there. We will be with our cruiser fully decorated. And I'm going to say it took a lot of pool noodles and crafting time to make a full-on life-sized candy necklace that wraps around the whole vehicle with positive messaging dangling from it. I cannot wait to show you, but not until Sunday. So if you, your family members, your coworkers, your friends, if you want to come on out and support and be a part of it, it all starts at City Hall at noon. Now, of course, there will be some road closures happening to facilitate such an amount of people walking in and around the downtown area. 7:30 a.m. till 2 p.m. We have road closures for New Gower Street. That is eastbound Waldegrave Street to Duckworth and also Duckworth Street to Church. And then from 9:30 a.m. till 2 p.m. There is Longs Hill to Waldegrave Street. We have Churchill to Ordnance Street, Ordnance Street as well, Military Road, Cavendish Square to Bannerman Road, and Bannerman Road, which includes Military to Park Entrance, because, of course, that is where it all ends. There will be some no parking and tow-away zones as well, so keep that in mind. But, yeah, come on out. Wear your colors. Wear your glitter. And it takes, I feel like it takes about an hour and a little bit, maybe even hour and a half to get fully through the parade, but it is always such a joyful time. And if you want to grab further details, maybe you've got some questions, or if you want to get in on further details for the road closures and such, you can visit stjpride.ca. That's their website for St. John's Pride, stjpride.ca. And of course, we will see you there coming up on Sunday for the St. John's Pride Parade. Looking at the window, speaking of the sunny day coming our way for Sunday, we already have one today. We're going to check in with our Coast Precision Weather.
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18: 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Firefighters say 3 cell towers were heavily damaged yesterday, but there were no injuries following a fire on the roof of the old Newtel building on Duckworth Street near McBride's Hill. Chief Derek Hunt says the fire was mainly contained to the roof, directly below the cell towers on the Bell Alliant building. The cause is under investigation. The Department of Forestry, Agriculture, and Lands is confirming a case of rabies in a bat in the Trinity Bay area. This is the second detection of rabies in a bat in the province. The first occurred in Cartwright in 2004. Although rabies has been detected again, there is no elevated risk to public or animal health. People in close contact with a bat should seek medical attention either by calling 811 or consulting a primary care practitioner or an emergency department. If a pet, such as a cat, brings a bat home, the cat should be taken to a veterinarian for advice and the bat collected for testing. Elizabeth Avenue in the Churchill Park area will be sectioned off this Friday and Saturday, and next Friday and Saturday, the street, which is a main east-west connector here in the city, will be closed from Allendale Road to Strawberry Marsh Road from 3 p.m. to midnight during the festival. And the PUB has raised the price of gas by 5.3 cents. Diesel jumps by nearly 13 cents on the island, and in Labrador West, furnace and stove oil increases by over 11 cents per liter.
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21: Look for clearing skies as skies turn mostly sunny this afternoon. Mild with a high of 25. South to southwest winds at 15 to 25. Mostly clear, 12 degrees tonight. Partly sunny, 21 tomorrow. Partly cloudy, 11 degrees tomorrow night. Mostly cloudy, near 20 on Saturday. I'm Precision Weather Meteorologist Russ Murley for Coast 1011.
20: Well, it's a hot one right now in St. John's. Sunshine, 21 with a humidex of 26. In Clarenville, they're seeing 22 with a humidex of 26 on the coast.

That's Aha with Take On Me on the Coast. Now, Dana Parsons coming up in just a few minutes. We are going to hear from Jenna Bowring, who is out and about the Coast Cruiser today. Where's she going? Is she hitting up the beach? Is she getting to the park? We will see in just a bit. Is the Tragically Hip with Courage on the Coast.

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1: 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And that is just to name one of many ways for you to come stay here at Leon's Furniture. 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And while you're here, get that ballot filled out as well, because you've got a chance to win $150 in gas from Petro Canada North Atlantic Orange Stores with Steers Insurance. 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

0: Taking me back a bit with this one. It is Summer on the Coast with New Kids on the Block, Step by Step. I'm Dana Parsons, and this is a very busy summer, as it always is here in Newfoundland for tourism. I see it a lot because I work with the Spirit of Newfoundland doing their shows in the evenings, and it's been on bust. I mean, we are seeing people from all over the world. I love it. And with that, we're hearing many different languages and meeting lots of new people, and I love that. And usually when I do a show, depending if it's with Spirit or if it's at the Arts and Culture Center, oftentimes I have pretended to speak different languages because that's what the character is calling for. And so it got me thinking about all of the beautiful languages that exist in our world. And so I want to ask today, if you could wake up tomorrow, if you could just wake up and already fluently speak another language, which one would you pick? Great stuff coming in on our Coast Facebook page. I'm going to say every second comment at this point says Spanish. Holly Edwards says Spanish and then French. Beverly Bryant is also going with Spanish. Joanne says Espanol. It's amazing. We have Debbie Hannon who says French. Then I could eavesdrop on my brother-in-law when he's on the phone when I visit my sister to see if he's talking about us. I love it. Michelle says only one. Listen, there are so many beautiful languages. French is definitely on my list, and I can speak a little bit of it. I did French immersion when I was younger, but I didn't follow through with the whole program. And I regret it because, I do love hearing when French people converse. And I do have a few friends that are very fluent. They are bilingual, and I love hearing them speak. But I'm going to say I think Italian might be on my list because it's such a beautiful language. It's very musical. It'd be very cool. And perhaps I will put it on my list because we are never too old to learn a new language. Why not? Let's do it. If I can just get some spare time off, that is the only thing that's needed. Hey, if you haven't had a chance to chime in on it yet, like I said, I'm asking if you could wake up tomorrow and you could fluently speak another language, which one would you love to speak? Hit us up on our Coast Facebook page, on X, or call the Coastline anytime at 754-1011.
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10: Look for clearing skies as skies turn mostly sunny this afternoon. Mild with a high of 25. South to southwest winds at 15 to 25. Mostly clear, 12 degrees tonight. Partly sunny, 21 tomorrow. Partly cloudy, 11 degrees tomorrow night. Mostly cloudy, near 20 on Saturday. I'm Precision Weather Meteorologist Russ Murley for Coast 101.1.
7: It is a beautiful day out there here in St. John's. Sunshine 21 with a humidex of 26. Clarenville is seeing 22 with a humidex of 26 on the coast.

Kim Mitchell, Rockland Wonderland on the Coast. I'm Dana Parsons. If you live in and around the Champneys West area, in and around the aquarium, did you know that there are some free workshops happening? Maybe you're going to be taking some vacation in and around the Bonavista Peninsula. Well, you should definitely pop on by and check out some of these workshops. They are definitely fun for kids. All of the details on the way in just a bit. Here's John Mellencamp with Hurts So Good.

0: brought to you by Robotha Mackay Marshall. If you've been injured in an accident, make the call today, 576-CALL. There are some workshops happening at the Champanese West Aquarium, that's Bonavista Peninsula. It is for the month of July, and kids getting in on these workshops will learn all about the rock we live on, the ocean that surrounds us, and what lives within. Memorial students will be hosting four fun interactive workshops. There is one today. There is one for July the 23rd, the 30th as well. Each of these workshops are free, and they start 10 a.m. and they run till 1 p.m. If you want to register or grab some further details on the Champanese West Aquarium Workshops, visit coast1011.com under Community Matters.
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loves someone who's cool on the coast. I'm Dana Parsons. We have had so many great Tell Me Something Good moments coming in this week. Bursts of positivity, birthdays, anniversaries, you name it, we see it. We love every one of your Tell Me Something Good moments. There is always time to share it. If you are celebrating something or want to give someone a shout out, pop on over to Bercoast Facebook page now and tell us something good. There's Dexy's Midnight Runners with Come On Eileen on the Coast.

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0: It's Summer on the Coast with Maroon 5 and Christina Aguilera. Moves like Jagger. I'm Dana Parsons, and I have to say we've got some birthdays and anniversaries coming out of the woodwork this week under our Tell Me Something Good post. We always see them, but usually we always see, you know, holidays and health updates as well. But every single one of these comments that came in this week are about birthdays and anniversaries. Jill Kelly has a lot to celebrate in her family. Her parents' 58th anniversary this week. And also Jill and her mom share the same birthday this week as well. So happy birthday. Happy anniversary, Jill, to your family. And, you know, continued celebrations. We've got Melissa Hefford celebrating her 9th anniversary this week. We've got Marjorie Pottle hitting the road. She's heading to Wembley Stadium. She's going to be attending the Bon Jovi concert as part of her upcoming trip to London and Paris. She said the countdown has begun. She's leaving in almost 40 days. What an adventure that's going to be. London and Paris and also getting to see Bon Jovi? Yeah. I know she's a big fan for sure. We've got Chastity Turtle Fowler celebrating her holidays. I love that for you. Mary McGrath says her birthday's coming up on Saturday. She's going to be celebrating a few times for that. Alma Howell's birthday is coming up in just under 2 weeks, so she's excited to celebrate that with family and friends. And Lori Rowe sent us in the picture of the sweetest new pet adoption. She hit the road to Carbonear from Carbonear to Clarenville. Took her about 2 hours to head on out and grab her new hamster. His name is Willie. He's 6 weeks old, and she said, I already love him. He looks so sweet. And Lori, I hope this will be a fun summer with your new fur baby. You know, like I said, we see it all, birthdays, anniversaries, health updates, graduations, convocations, you name it, we see it, we love it. And we love sharing them too. So listen, if you want to give someone a shout out, maybe your coworker celebrating the birthday, if you are enjoying some holidays right now, I love that for you. Share it with us. Pop on over to our Coast Facebook page. We just put up a new post and tell us something good. Hey! It's gonna
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13: Good afternoon, I'm Bill Hart with Coast Local Headlines for Solanche Whiskey Bar, featuring fine whiskeys, wines, and cocktails, live music on our baby grand piano, captivating harbor views and free parking, 115 Duckworth Street. Firefighters say three cell towers were heavily damaged yesterday, but there were no injuries, following a fire on the roof of the old Newtel building on Duckworth Street near McBride's Hill. Chief Derek Hunt says the fire was mainly contained to the roof, directly below the cell towers on the Bell Alliant building. The cause is under investigation. The Department of Forestry, Agriculture, and Lands is confirming a case of rabies in a bat in the Trinity Bay area. This is the second detection of rabies in a bat in the province. The first occurred in Cartwright in 2004. Although rabies has been detected again, there is no elevated risk to public or animal health. People in close contact with a bat should seek medical attention either by calling 811 or consulting a primary care practitioner or an emergency department. If a pet, such as a cat, brings a bat home, the cat should be taken to a veterinarian for advice and the bat collected for testing. Elizabeth Avenue in the Churchill Park area will be sectioned off this Friday and Saturday, and next Friday and Saturday, the street, which is a main east-west connector here in the city, will be closed from Allendale Road to Strawberry Marsh Road from 3 p.m. to midnight during the festival. And the PUB has raised the price of gas by 5.3 cents. Diesel jumps by nearly 13 cents on the island, and in Labrador West, furnace and stove oil increases by over 11 cents per liter.
14: Coast Precision

That's the fine young cannibal. 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I'm Dana Parsons. 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

That's the Black Crowes with Hard to Handle on the Coast. I'm Dina Parsons. Did you know that we have a weekday prize giveaway that could make you have $1,000 in your pocket? I mean, it sounds like a pretty sweet prize to me. What are you going to do? How can you win that money? I'm going to tell you all about it in just a bit. Don't miss out on it. Here's Prince with 1999 on the Coast.

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Summer on the Coast, and what a summery song it is from the Beach Boys. That's Kokomo. I'm Dana Parsons. I don't know if you're aware of this, but we have a sweet prize giveaway. It is our Coast $1,000 no repeat workday with Dunn Financial Group. What you have to do is keep an ear out. Make sure you are, you know, in the know as to what songs are playing between 9 a.m. and 5 p.m. each workday. It's our promise, it's our pledge that we're going to try not to repeat any songs between that time. So 5 p.m. If you do think

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11: Look for clearing skies as skies turn mostly sunny this afternoon. Mild with a high of 25. South to southwest winds at 15 to 25. Mostly clear, 12 degrees tonight. Partly sunny, 21 tomorrow. Partly cloudy, 11 degrees tomorrow night. Mostly cloudy, near 20 on Saturday. I'm Precision Weather Meteorologist Russ Farley for Coast 1011.
0: In St. John's, it's 22. We're seeing that sunshine with a humidex of 27. Clarenville is sitting at 24 with a humidex of 27 on the coast.

That's Crush with Live on the Coast. I'm Dana Parsons. Don't forget, if you are celebrating something, maybe you want to give someone a shout out for their birthday or anniversary, there's a simple way to do it. Hop on over to our Coast Facebook page, scroll down, and leave us a comment in our Tell Me Something Good post. Here's Simple Minds on the Coast.

0: brought to you by Robotha Mackay Marshall. If you've been injured in an accident, make the call today. 576-CALL. Coming up at the Pleasantville Legion, that's branch 5666, the Boulevard, there's going to be a happy hour for tomorrow with music from Damien Fall at 5 p.m. till 7. And, of course, the restaurant will be open as well. Hey, if you've got an event coming up and you need some help getting the word out there, send the details into us on air at coast1011.com.
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0: Friday sensation. I'm Dana Parsons, giving you the heads up. If you were out and about for a drive today, we did have a call earlier about the Seal Cove area. There is some work happening. It looks like two patches of work starting in around the Seal Cove Road, continuing on Conception Bay Highway. And then there is another little chunk from Green Acres and then continuing on till you get to about Murray's Peak Hiking Trail. A little bit of a slowdown. There are crews in and around that area. Just make sure you are paying attention to the signage and what the crews are telling you to do. And speaking of those two things, paying attention to signage and crews, coming up for Friday night as well as Saturday and the following Friday, July the 24th and Saturday, July the 25th, because of the Churchill Park Music Festival, there will be some traffic advisory, some road closures and such to facilitate all of the people that are going to be in and around the Churchill Park Music Festival area. So Elizabeth Avenue from Allendale Road to Strawberry Marsh Road, that's the Long Pond Road, that's going to be closed from 3 p.m. until midnight for those days. And that's just to make sure that all that pedestrian traffic is getting through. And it's also safer for the drivers, right? Because at times there are thousands of people milling in and around and about that road in general, just trying to cross the road and get over to the park. So keep that in mind for your Friday and Saturday drive. It kicks in at 3 p.m. And of course, if you are stuck somewhere, you've got a traffic tip for us. We love hearing from you. You can reach us on X or call the Coastline at 754-1011.
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13: Look for clearing skies as skies turn mostly sunny this afternoon. Mild with a high of 25. South to southwest winds at 15 to 25. Mostly clear, 12 degrees tonight. Partly sunny, 21 tomorrow. Partly cloudy, 11 degrees tomorrow night. Mostly cloudy, near 20 on Saturday. I'm Precision Weather Meteorologist Russ Marley for Coast 1011.
12: Well, it is a beautiful sunny day here in St. John's, 22 degrees with a humidex of 27. Clarendon is sitting at 24 with a humidex of 27 on the coast.

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That's the Spin Doctors with Two Princes on the Coast. I'm Dana Parsons. And coming up momentarily, we are going to be hearing from Jenna Bowring. She is out today in the Coast Cruiser. She'll be out all weekend long, handing out some prizes and ballots on that gas card we're giving away Monday morning. Stay tuned. She will tell you where to track her down in just a bit. Here's Avril Lavigne. I'm standing.

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0: Dana Parsons, Coast at Work. Coast.

That's REM, Losing My Religion on the Coast. I'm Dana Parsons, and we have a fun Summer on the Coast song coming your way from the summer of 1991 in just a bit. But first, Kelly Clarkson with Stronger. You know.

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0: Summer on the Coast with Billy Falcon, Power Windows. I'm Dana Parsons, and a little heads up, there might still be some activity happening in and around Cochrane Street. Earlier, we had the St. John's Regional Fire Department alongside first responders at the scene of a structure fire on Cochrane Street in downtown St. John's. It has been confirmed extinguished, and there are no injuries. However, 16 residents are displaced from the Cochrane Street Manor. So once again, no doubt there is still some activity happening in and around that area. So just keep your eyes peeled and pay attention to the, you know, whatever the people on the scene are telling you to do, the first responders that we are so very thankful for. If you are out and about today and you see something for Coast All Day Traffic, give us a call at 754-1011.
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1: Look for Clearing Skies as skies turn mostly sunny this afternoon. Mild with a high of 25. South to southwest winds at 15 to 25. Mostly clear, 12 degrees tonight. Partly sunny, 21 tomorrow. Partly cloudy, 11 degrees tomorrow night. Mostly cloudy, near 20 on Saturday. I'm Precision Weather Meteorologist Russ Murley for Coast 1011.
0: It's a hot day out there here in St. John's. Sunshine 24 feels like 25. Clarenville is sitting at 24 with humidex of 27 on the coast.

I love that one. It is Nova Scotia's own Melanie Doan with Adam's Rib. Hey, it's me, Dana Parsons, and we've got a fun one from the Proclaimers. It's 500 miles on the coast.

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0: 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That's 46 Ruth Avenue. 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If you want to grab further details on the Recycling Blitz or anything else we've listed, visit coast1011.com under Community Matters.
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taking me back to my high school days because that was one of two graduation songs for Holy Spirit High School. It's Green Day, Time of Your Life. The other one was Sarah McLachlan's I Will Remember You. Here's the Northern Pikes, Dream Away on the Coast.

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0: It's Summer on the Coast from the summer of 2002. Elvis and JXL, a little less conversation. I'm Dana Parsons, and I got to say, been a lovely day today. Tomorrow, hoping for a great Friday. And I want to mention that if you are milling about tomorrow over the lunch hour, 12:30 till 1:30, make sure you pop on down to the Music at Harborside Park show. It's free. 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And you're going to be showing some support for some of our local musicians. Tomorrow, the band is Sonic Playgrounds, bringing you some live music. 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And I mean, those shows are continuing until September the 18th. So it's kind of a nice thing to put on the calendar each Friday. You can check it out at coast1011.com under Community Matters or by visiting stjohns.ca. 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He's up next, getting you coasting home with a delicious prize giveaway, his Name It to Claim It contest with No Name Pizza, 30 Rope Walk Lane. They don't need a name to be the best. I'm wishing you good luck.
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11: Look for clearing skies as skies turn mostly sunny this afternoon. Mild with a high of 25. South to southwest winds at 15 to 25. Mostly clear, 12 degrees tonight. Partly sunny, 21 tomorrow. Partly cloudy, 11 degrees tomorrow night. Mostly cloudy, near 20 on Saturday. I'm Precision Weather Meteorologist Russ Murley for Coast 101.1.

Coast 101.1. Oh, it certainly is a beautiful afternoon for a joyride, isn't it? That's Roxette. How you doing? It's Tony Angelo. Welcome to the Coast Home for this beautiful Thursday afternoon. Churchill Park Music Festival, a mere one day away before it gets underway for this summer. Can't wait. Ryan Adams now. This is Cuts Like a Knife, Coast 101.1.

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Coast 101.1. He's dancing with himself, but you know, feel free to dance right along with him. That's Billy Idol. It's Tony Angelo as we coast home on a beautiful Thursday afternoon. Soul Asylum now. Here's Runaway Train, Coast 101.1.

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0: 1011, Summer on the Coast, number one song from the summer of 19.
1: This summer, you're the chairperson
0: right,
1: of chill.
0: Who told you
1: the
0: to jump
1: sultan
0: in?
1: Don't of
0: talk
1: slush.
0: To me. No, the no. No, you're not supposed to jump in yet. That's Madonna, Express Yourself. It's Tony Angelo. Just kind of getting a little expressive myself here. Beautiful sunshine out there. And Churchill Park Music Festival just a mere day away. It all kicks off tomorrow. What a time it's going to be. Tomorrow and Saturday, and then next Friday and Saturday. And we've just gotten some news about next Saturday. That's the night that Matchbox 20, Phillip Phillips and Timber take to the stage. Another act has been added. Serena Ryder has joined the July 25th lineup, so she'll be taken to the stage along with those folks I just mentioned, and tickets are available now, so don't miss out. Go to ChurchillParkMusicFestival.com. It's going to be a great weekend this weekend and next.
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3: Clear sky to start out the night, and then some cloud to roll back in toward morning, 12 degrees a low. Friday, varying amounts of cloudiness. Could see a few spotty showers coming in for the middle part of the day, especially behind 21. We clear back out partially for Friday night, low 11. And for Saturday, cloud and sunshine near 20. Increasing clouds, some shower into the evening on Sunday. The day is dry with a high 22. This is Precision Weather Meteorologist Phil Spivak for Coast 1011.
0: Thank you, Phil. Sunny and 22 right now in the Clarenville area, and mainly sunny and 21 here in St. John's.

Coast 101.1, you spin me around, better alive at 3:31. It's Tony Angelo, and if you missed it, I just announced it a couple of minutes ago, because they just announced it a little while ago. Serena Ryder added to the bill for July 25th at the Churchill Park Music Festival. Here's Platinum Blonde now, Standing in the Dark.

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101 Go-Go's and our lips are sealed. It's Tony Angelo's We Coast Home on this Thursday afternoon. Summer on the Coast, going back to 1996 coming up. First, Bare Naked Ladies on the Coast.

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0: Coast 101.1. Summer on the Coast, back to summer 1996 with OMC and Habzar 350. It's Tony Angelo. A few clouds have moved in. Otherwise, it's a beautiful afternoon out there, nice and warm. And we're not getting, I got a few buddies up in Ontario that I've been chatting with over the last couple of days. And it's just a haze over the city, all this smoke coming from fires that are going all over the place. So, yeah, we're a little better off here, thank goodness. So we'll check out your Coast Precision weather, see what the next couple of days have in store. Phil has the details coming up, and Rick is on the way with Coast Local Headlines.
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24: I'm Rick with your Coast Local Headlines. For Leon's Furniture, Elizabeth Avenue, St. John's, and Armstrong Boulevard, Gander. A man was seriously injured and rushed to hospital in Clarendonville this morning after a two-vehicle crash in heavy fog on the TCH in the Doe Hills area. The Whitburn Fire Department extracted one passenger from a vehicle using the jaws of life. An Eastern Health ambulance was struck by another vehicle while at the scene, which required a second ambulance to be called in. Officials urged drivers to slow down for first responders on the highway and give them space. Firefighters say three cell towers were heavily damaged, but there were no injuries following a fire on the roof of the old Newtel building on Duckworth Street near McBride's Hill yesterday. Chief Derek Hunt says the fire was mainly contained to the roof, directly below the cell towers on the Bell Alliant building. The cause is under investigation. The PUB has raised the price of gas by 5.3 cents. Diesel jumps by nearly 13 cents on the island and in Labrador West. Furnace and stove oil increases by over 11 cents per liter. That's Coast Local Headlines. I'm Rick Bailey.
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13: Clear sky to start out the night and then some cloud to roll back in toward morning, 12 degrees a low. Friday, varying amounts of cloudiness. Could see a few spotty showers coming in for the middle part of the day, especially a high 21. We clear back out partially for Friday night, low 11. And for Saturday, cloud and sunshine near 20. Increasing clouds, some shower into the evening on Sunday. The day is dry with a high 22. This is Precision Weather Meteorologist Phil Spivak for Coast 101.
11: Thank you, Phil. Just a few clouds, 22 in the Clarenville area, and just a few clouds and 21 here in St. John's.

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Coast 101.1, that's Sheryl Crow. Every day is a winding road. It's 4:05, Tony Angelo. Summer on the Coast with birthday girl Jenna Bowring coming up in just a couple of minutes' time. She'll let you know where she is. Drop by and say happy birthday to her. First, it's Glass Tiger. I'm Still Searching. Coast 101.1.

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1: 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This is Jenna Bowering here, your 2026 Summer on the Coast cruiser host. 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

Coast 101.1. Sir Elton John, Kiki D, Don't Go Breaking My Heart. 414, it's Tony Angelo. We're going to head to a funky little town. Coming up with Summer on the Coast as we go back to 1987. Stick around for that. Cranberries now. Here's Linger on the Coast.

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Summer 1987.

0: Coast 101.1, summer on the coast, back to 1987, and off to Funky Town. That's a town that you got to be in good shape to live in that town, because they're always dancing. Pseudo Echo right there, and Funky Town, it's Tony Angelo. Hey, if you're headed into Paradise on Topsail Road as you go past the Outer Ring Road overpass, heading towards Carwood, it's a little slow going through there. It looks like a congestion of traffic, and nice to see that some of the areas that were under grind and patch have been paved. I wish they would do it like first grind it, then pave it. So they can't really call it grind and patch because they don't patch it until a couple of days or sometimes a week or sometimes longer after. Is there anywhere else that does that besides St. John's, grind and patch? I don't know if I've ever seen that anywhere. And actually, I did see a video from, I can't remember where it was from, but it was a machine that, there was two machines, one back to back. The first one would come along, do the grind and rip up the whole pavement, and the second machine would come right over and pave everything nice and smooth again. So it was all done in one fell swoop. I wonder why they don't do that here.
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19: Clear sky to start out the night, and then some cloud to roll back in toward morning, 12 degrees low. Friday, varying amounts of cloudiness. Could see a few spotty showers coming in for the middle part of the day, especially behind 21. We clear back out partially for Friday night, low 11. And for Saturday, cloud and sunshine near 20. Increasing clouds, some shower into the evening on Sunday. The day is dry with a high 22. This is Precision Weather meteorologist Phil Spivak for Coast 101.1.
0: Thank you, Phil. Just a few clouds, 22 degrees in the Clarenville area, and here in St. John's, 21 degrees with just a few clouds as well.

Coast 101, 431, sixpence none the richer there, and there she goes. It's Tony Angelo. If you haven't checked out the lineup lately, some new acts have been added to the Churchill Park Music Festival. 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Level 42, Something About You on the Coast.

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0: 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Several other local vendors will also be there as well, so come on along and find something for everyone at the lowest prices around. Don't miss this exciting event. If you need those details again, you can find them on our Community Matters page on our website at coast1011.com.
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Voodoo Thing at 4:43. It's Tony Angelo. Summer on the Coast, we're going to go back to 1987, and we're going to send that song out to everybody that's heading to paradise this afternoon. First, it's Human League, and Don't You Want Me, Coast 101.1.

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0: Tony Angelo. I want to give a shout out to Jason, who messaged me on X and said, "Hey, Tony, that grind and patch system that you were talking about, I was on a kid's show called Mighty Machines." That's what it was. Two Mighty Machines. He said it was, he thinks it was happening in Toronto, if memory serves. And he said, "I've always wished they had that system here." And you know, I do as well. I wish they had that system here. But anyway, we're going to check your Coast All Day traffic and see what's on the go. It is for O'Neill Nissan. 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All right, if you are living in paradise, well, you got a bit of a mess going in on Topsail Road, backed up pretty much from the Kenmount Overpass right up to about Carwood right now. So keep that in mind. And the TCH, westbound lanes of the TCH, the Outer Ring Road there at Cloverleaf, Kenmount Cloverleaf, that's a little bit slow going through there as they got a bit of work going on. So if you see anything going on traffic-wise as you make your coast home, give us a call, let us know, 709-754-1011 on the coastline. Rick has Coast Local headlines coming right up. Stay tuned.
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14: 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Come savor their scrumptious food, marvel at the spectacular harbor views, and free parking, 115 Duckworth Street. A man was seriously injured and rushed to hospital in Clarenville this morning after a two-vehicle

0: vehicle crash in heavy fog on the TCH in the Doe Hills area. The Whitburn Fire Department extracted one passenger from a vehicle using the jaws of life. An Eastern Health ambulance was struck by another vehicle while at the scene, which required a second ambulance to be called in. Officials urged drivers to slow down for first responders on the highway and give them space. Firefighters say three cell towers were heavily damaged, but there were no injuries following a fire on the roof of the old Newtel building on Duckworth Street near McBride's Hill yesterday. Chief Derek Hunt says the fire was mainly contained to the roof directly below the cell towers on the Bell Alliant building. The cause is under investigation. The PUB has raised the price of gas by 5.3 cents today. Diesel jumps by nearly 13 cents on the island and in Labrador West. Furnace and stove oil increases by over 11 cents per liter. That's Coast Local Headlines. I'm Rick Bailey. Coast Precision
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2: Clear sky to start out the night and then some cloud to roll back in toward morning, 12 degrees a low. Friday, varying amounts of cloudiness. Could see a few spotty showers coming in for the middle part of the day, especially a high 21. We clear back out partially for Friday night, low 11. And for Saturday, cloud and sunshine near 20. Increasing clouds, some shower into the evening on Sunday. The day is dry with a high 22. This is Precision Weather Meteorologist Phil Spivak for Coast 1011.
1: Thank you, Phil. Both Clarenville and St. John's seeing partly cloudy skies and temperatures at 22 degrees.

Coast 101.1. I've said it before, I'll say it again. You got to be at least three quarters of the way there by now. That's Bon Jovi and Lemon and a Pear. Living on a Prayer, sorry. 505, Tony Angelo. Coasting you home with Toto and the song about Rosanna on the Coast.

mighty long time, but I'm here to tell you, there's something else. The afterworld. A world of never-ending happiness. 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

0: Coast 101.1, Connerline crushing all that you are. How you doing? It's Tony Angelo. 5:18 now, time to play Name It to Claim It. I'm going to give you a song lyric. Name the song it comes from. Claim the Jumbo Pizza. That comes from No Name Pizza, 30 Rope Walk Lane, where they don't need a name to be the best. Here's your lyric. Listen carefully. There's a boy I know. He's the one I dream of. There's a boy I know. He's the one I dream of. Call the Coastline if you know it. 709-754-1011. We're going to play right after Summer on the Coast takes us back to the year 1996 coming up.
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0: Coast 101.1 Summer on the Coast. I made the mistake of saying 1996. It was actually 1966 with Summer in the City, The Lovin' Spoonful. How you doing? It's Tony Angelo playing Name It to Claim It. We go to the coastline and see who's taking a crack at our Name It to Claim It lyric today. Hey, Coast, who's this?
1: Robert.
0: Robert, how you doing?
1: Good, how about yourself?
0: I'm doing all right, man. There's a boy I know. He's the one I dream of. Tell me the name of the song that comes from.
1: Would it be How Will I Know by Whitney Houston?
0: How Will I Know by Whitney Houston gets you a jumbo pizza from No Name Pizza, my buddy. Good job. All right, man. You hang on the line. I'll get some details from you. We'll take care of getting you fed.
1: Okay, I will.
0: It is our Name It to Claim It song for this afternoon. I can see Dana singing along to this now. Whitney Houston, How Will I Know? Coast 101.1.

0: Coast 101.1. Asking that musical question, how will I know? As Whitney Houston, it's Tony Angelo. That is our Name It the Claimant song for this afternoon. Robert called through. First time he's gotten through to win a pizza. Awesome. Love it. He got himself a jumbo pizza from No Name Pizza, 30 Ropewalk Lane, just for knowing that lyric. Tomorrow afternoon, as we coast into the weekend, as we coast into the Churchill Park Music Festival, we'll give you another chance at it. I will read you a song lyric. Name the song it comes from. Claim the jumbo pizza. That's why we call it Name It to Claim It. And the jumbo pizza is from No Name Pizza, 30 Ropewalk Lane. And you know, they don't need a name to be the best.
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9: Coast Precision Weather.
10: Clear sky to start out the night and then some cloud to roll back in toward morning, 12 degrees a low. Friday, varying amounts of cloudiness. Could see a few spotty showers coming in for the middle part of the day, especially a high 21. We clear back out partially for Friday night, low 11. And for Saturday, cloud and sunshine near 20. Increasing clouds and shower into the evening on Sunday. The day is dry with a high 22. This is Precision Weather meteorologist Phil Spivak for Coast 101.1.

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8: I'm Rick with your Coast local headlines. For No Name Pizza, 30 Ropewalk Lane, fast delivery, open late. They don't need a name to be the best. A man was seriously injured and rushed to hospital in Clarendonville this morning after a two-vehicle crash in heavy fog on the TCH in the Doe Hills area. The Whitburn Fire Department extracted one passenger from a vehicle using the jaws of life. An Eastern Health ambulance was struck by another vehicle while at the scene, which required a second ambulance to be called in. Officials urged drivers to slow down for first responders on the highway and give them space. Firefighters say three cell towers were heavily damaged, but there were no injuries following a fire on the roof of the old Newtel building on Duckworth Street near McBride's Hill yesterday. Chief Derek Hunt says the fire was mainly contained to the roof, directly below the cell towers on the Bell Alliance building. The cause is under investigation. The PUB has raised the price of gas by 5.3 cents today. Diesel jumps by nearly 13 cents on the island and in Labrador West. Furnace and stove oil increases by over 11 cents per liter. That's Coast Local Headlines. I'm Rick Bailey.
9: Coast Precision Weather.
10: Clear sky to start out the night and then some cloud to roll back in toward morning, 12 degrees a low. Friday, varying amounts of cloudiness. Could see a few spotty showers coming in for the middle part of the day, especially a high 21. We clear back out partially for Friday night, low 11. And for Saturday, cloud and sunshine near 20. Increasing clouds, some shower into the evening on Sunday. The day is dry with a high 22. This is Precision Weather meteorologist Phil Spivak for Coast 101.1.

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0: It's ooh, baby ooh. 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
1: 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And or woo, Alan Ritchson.
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4: Clear sky to start out the night and then some cloud to roll back in toward morning, 12 degrees a low. Friday, varying amounts of cloudiness. Could see a few spotty showers coming in for the middle part of the day, especially a high 21. We clear back out partially for Friday night, low 11. And for Saturday, cloud and sunshine near 20. Increasing clouds, some shower into the evening on Sunday. The day is dry with a high 22. This is Precision Weather meteorologist Phil Spivak for Coast 101.

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12: Coast Precision Weather.
13: Clear sky to start out the night, and then some cloud to roll back in toward morning, 12 degrees a low. Friday, varying amounts of cloudiness. Could see a few spotty showers coming in for the middle part of the day, especially a high 21. We clear back out partially for Friday night, low 11. And for Saturday, cloud and sunshine near 20. Increasing clouds, some shower into the evening on Sunday. The day is dry with a high 22. This is Precision Weather meteorologist Phil Spivak for Coast 101.1.

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It's Coast 101.1. You get what you give from New Radicals. And you're with Rick. We got some rain yesterday, which is great, but we're still under a provincial fire ban. And that's until tomorrow, July 17th. We'll get an update at that time. Here's the Bengals on the Coast.

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It's Coast 101.1 and Does Your Mother Know from ABBA. Hey, it's Rick Bailey. Do you know that Jenna Bowring is going to be back tomorrow to kick off our weekend in style? We've got some great weather, and you'll be able to find her in our Coast Summer Cruiser, Summer on the Coast 2026 with Leon's Furniture. Find her, get some great prizes, Coast swag, and a chance at free gas Monday morning.

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0: Coast 101.1 Summer on the Coast, and taking us back to 1982 with a summer hit from Asia. There's Heat of the Moment, and it's Rick Bailey. It's been a hot day here in the St. John's area today. Oh, yeah. Mid-20s. Yeah, that's all right. Tomorrow's looking pretty good, too. Over 20 degrees, sunshine. It's going to be a great weekend for the Churchill Park Music Festival. And when you're out, I think you might see Jenna Bowring out. She's going to be out and on the go in our Coast Summer Cruiser, the Capital Hyundai Palisade Hybrid for Summer on the Coast 2026 with Leon's Furniture. 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
7: Clear sky to start out the night, and then some cloud to roll back in toward morning, 12 degrees a low. Friday, varying amounts of cloudiness. Could see a few spotty showers coming in for the middle part of the day, especially high 21. We clear back out partially for Friday night, low 11. And for Saturday, cloud and sunshine near 20. Increasing clouds and shower into the evening on Sunday. The day is dry with a high 22. This is Precision Weather Meteorologist Phil Spivak for Coast

It's Coast 101.1. Never Said I Loved You. There's the Paolas, and it's Rick. Yeah, I think we're all going to love the Churchill Park Music Festival. It's going to be pretty exciting for this weekend. Here's Heart, Alone on the Coast.

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It's Coast 101 with Tegan and Sarah and Closer. Hi, it's Rick. Summer on the Coast from 85 coming up after Chumbawamba.

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0: It's Coast 101.1 and Summer on the Coast. You know, that's probably the quintessential summer song. It's got summer in the title, right? Canada's own Bryan Adams from the summer of 1985, Summer of 69. Hey, it's Rick Bailey. And yeah, it's looking pretty good for summer so far. Tomorrow's looking pretty decent weather-wise. And we'll check that out with your Coast Precision Weather next.
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7: Clear sky to start out the night and then some cloud to roll back in toward morning, 12 degrees a low. Friday, varying amounts of cloudiness. Could see a few spotty showers coming in for the middle part of the day, especially a high 21. We clear back out partially for Friday night, low 11. And for Saturday, cloud and sunshine near 20. Increasing clouds, some shower into the evening on Sunday. The day is dry with a high 22. This is Precision Weather Meteorologist Phil Spivak for Coast 101.1.

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It's Coast 101.1, Tainted Love, their Soft Sell, and it's Thursday night with Rick. Yeah, we're getting into an early start to the weekend. Here's Poison on the Coast.

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1: Ridiculously expensive. It was like $16 for $10. I'm like, no, I'm going to have to go somewhere else. I'm not spending that kind of money for a few clothes.

It's Coast 101.1 and Running Down a Dream with Tom Petty. Hey, it's Rick Bailey and Thursday night. It's been kind of a warm day, a hot day. Yeah, let's not mince words here. It's been hot today. Tomorrow's going to be pretty hot, too. Here's Journey on the Coast.

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0: Coast 1011 and Summer on the Coast from Summer 1987. Big hit for British band T'Pau with Heart and Soul. That was number four on the UK charts, number four in the US, but it reached number one here in Canada. And it's Rick Bailey here. Well, those of you who are Star Trek nerds like me know the meaning of that band's name, T'Pau. And we know it's Vulcan. But I'm kind of looking forward to seeing more of Star Trek Strange New Worlds. They're going to have a season four premiere this month, July 23rd. But you'll only be able to get it in Canada on Paramount Plus. A streaming service that I don't subscribe to. I have been catching the previous seasons of the show on CTV's Sci-Fi channel on just regular TV. So I've been, recording those episodes and keeping up. But I guess if I want to, stay really up to date, I'm going to need to subscribe to a new TV streaming service. So much money, so little time, I guess. Your Coast Precision Weather is next.
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5: Clear sky to start out the night, and then some cloud to roll back in toward morning, 12 degrees a low. Friday, varying amounts of cloudiness, could see a few spotty showers coming in for the middle part of the day, especially a high 21. We clear back out partially for Friday night, low 11, and for Saturday, cloud and sunshine near 20, increasing clouds and shower into the evening on Sunday. The day is dry with a high 22. This is Precision Weather meteorologist Phil Spivak for Coast 1011.

It's Coast 101.1. Don't Walk Away, Eileen, from Sam Roberts. And you're with Rick. Hanging out on Thursday. We are coasting through the night. Here's Jesus Jones and right here, right now, on the coast.

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St. John the Baptist Basilica Parish, they're holding their garden party coming up for this Sunday, July 19th. That's from noon to 2:30 p.m. It's a cash event, including some live entertainment, face painting, a fish pond, and a cash wheel, as well as hot dogs and international food. It's being held in the church parking lot on Military Road, and all are welcome to drop by. 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

It's Coast 101.1 and Easy to Tame from Kim Mitchell. It's Rick Bailey. We're taking it easy on a Thursday evening. We're getting ready for an awesome weekend. The Churchill Park Music Festival starts tomorrow. And it should be a great weekend. Here's Pat Benatar on the Coast.

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0: It's Coast 101, summer 1996 for your summer on the coast, and John Mellencamp with a number one hit for him, Key West Intermezzo, and it's Rick Bailey. Well, tomorrow, the Churchill Park Music Festival gets underway, and two sold-out shows. Of course, Kesha is the headliner for the Friday event, and well, the Chicks are the headliners on Saturday. 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
1: Clear sky to start out the night and then some cloud to roll back in toward morning, 12 degrees a low. Friday, varying amounts of cloudiness. Could see a few spotty showers coming in for the middle part of the day, especially behind 21. We clear back out partially for Friday night, low 11. And for Saturday, cloud and sunshine near 20. Increasing clouds and shower into the evening on Sunday. The day is dry with a high 22. This is Precision Weather Meteorologist Phil Spivak for Coast 101.1.

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Coast 101.1 U2 with beautiful day, exactly what it was today here in the St. John's area. Had some lovely sunshine, real hot, and tomorrow's going to be great too. Here's Dog's Eye View on the Coast.

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0: Mornings on the Coast with Bill and Carolyn. 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

It's Coast 101.1. There's Crush from Jennifer Page. My name's Rick Bailey. Hope you're enjoying Thursday night. Getting ready for the weekend. Well, this weekend, we've got just what you need with all your favorite 80s songs. Keith Soper is your host for Epic 80s. I'll tell you a little more. And a Summer on the Coast hit from 86 coming up right after Big Country. Here's In a Big Country on the Coast.

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Summer 1986.

0: It's Coast 101.1. There's Tim Buck 3 getting the Ray-Bans on back in the summer of 1986. The future's so bright, I gotta wear shades. It is your summer on the coast, and it's Rick Bailey. Yeah, we've got some nice sunny days all set to start our weekend. And don't forget to get your weekend going with some epic 80s. That's Saturday night at 8 and Sunday at noon with your host, Keith Soper. He's taking you back through the decade with all the best music from that time. A few hidden gems that you probably forgot about. Ones that totally made your mixtape. And an epic 80s spotlight as well with three from a classic 80s artist that I'm sure you will love. So check it out. That's every weekend. This weekend, Saturday night at 8, Sunday at noon with Keith Soper. That's Epic 80s. 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
7: Clear sky to start out the night and then some cloud to roll back in toward morning, 12 degrees a low. Friday, varying amounts of cloudiness. Could see a few spotty showers coming in for the middle part of the day, especially a high 21. We clear back out partially for Friday night, low 11. And for Saturday, cloud and sunshine near 20. Increasing clouds, some shower into the evening on Sunday. The day is dry with a high 22. This is Precision Weather Meteorologist Phil Spivak for Coast 101.1.

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